biggest hits of all time, CKDO. There is Supertramp, the logical song, and some Elvis to kick off the hour for us with Hound Dog. Hey, it's Brian Cox here taking you through your evening. We got some great music on the way this hour. Queen, the Doobie Brothers, the Guess Who, some Steve Miller, just to name a few. So do not go anywhere. We're going to keep things rolling right now with the Temptations as we head back to 1971. Here's Just My Imagination on the greatest hits of all times.

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0: listening to the greatest hits of all time, CKDO. There's the Electric Light Orchestra, Living Thing, and Carry Me, the Stampeders, in there for us as well. Hey, it's Brian Cox here. We're making our way through your Monday night. We got some great music coming up, the Four Seasons on the way. Going to hear some Fleetwood Mac on the way for us next.
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0: The greatest hits of all time, CKDO. There's the Knack, my Sharonan. Some sing, some dance. Pagliaro in there for us, too. Hey, it's Brian Cox here. Thanks for hanging out, keeping me company. We're in the middle of some great music. We got more on the way as well. Diana Ross coming up in just a little bit. The Lovin' Spoonful, all set to get us back into the tunes next.
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And so have we. Love is love. It's Pride Month. CKDO.

0: Diana Ross from the Supremes and a little help from the Temptations, and I'm gonna make you love me. It's a summer of peace and love and music. CKDO, Steely Dan's Peg before that. It's 641, 19 to 7. With Terry and Becca. Mixed sun and cloud and windy with a high of 27. Next couple days, sunny and 27. It's still 9 degrees in the sunshine. And checking CKDO traffic for us this morning in a summery dress. Again, you've got a plethora of these summer dresses because it's finally...
1: I wasn't wearing one yesterday. It was too cold.
0: Summer. Here's Becca Stone.
2: Well, I am seeing reports now of a crash on Lake Ridge just north of Highway 2. It is backed up through that intersection. 401 through Durham, still busy. Westbound Brock Street out to Salem. More slowdowns westbound into Toronto, anywhere from Nielsen. Out past the Parkway, DBP southbound, slow there from the 401 down to around Eglinton. 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I'll have more traffic in minutes.
0: Hey, by the way, Becca, on this day in 1896, Marconi was given a patent for his new invention, the radio. Many people thought it would never catch on. The Buggles wrote a song in 1980, said video killed the radio star. Radio is still on, and where are the Buggles? And videos, where are they? And Queen wrote a song called Radio Gaga. Radio, you've yet to have your finest hour. Mm-hmm. Radio is still on. Even AM radio. Oh, who listens to AM radio? Well,
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0: A lot of people. I get so many people say they listen to, and a lot of people say they wake up and

0: the summer of peace, love, and music. CKDO, old time rock and roll. Bob Seger, Silver Bullet Band, of course. 741, 19 to 8 with Terry and Becca. CKDO mornings. Welcome to June again. It's Tuesday the 2nd. Mixed sun and cloud and windy today with a high of 25. And then Becca's been telling us it's going up to 27 the next couple of days. And there's no rain in the forecast at all.
1: You're welcome. I will take credit for that. As soon as it rains, it's your fault.
0: I just gave you the twitch like Alexis gives on Schitt's Creek. By the way, they're doing a Moira's Roses Garden unveiling at the, you know, the, what do you call it? Not the Rose Apothecary. What do they call that? The Goodwood Mercantile. Yeah, on the 27th. Moira's Roses Garden. If you're a fan of Schitt's Creek, this is huge. Anyway, we'll remind you closer to the time. 12 degrees right now. Let's check CKDO traffic, Becca Stone.
1: Well, I am seeing still this crash reported. Looks like this is on Thixon, right around the 401, but not confirmed quite yet. 401 westbound through Durham, still busy this morning, anywhere from Brock Street out to around Salem, then slows again approaching Brock Road and just past White's and the Collectors. 401 westbound into Toronto gets busy now. Meadowvale out past the Parkway. DVP southbound busy off and on from the 401 all the way down to the Gardiner. Still seeing this crash reported as well on Lake Ridge, just north of Highway 2. 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
0: I just read that Dana Carvey, any idea how old, it's his birthday today. Any idea how old he is? You know, the guy from Saturday Night Live, and he used to do a good George Bush Sr. Impersonation. Isn't that special?
1: I think of him from, wasn't he on Wayne's World?
0: Yes, he was Garth.
1: Yeah.
0: Yeah, that guy. And Saturday Night Live, of course, with Mike Myers, too. But
1: okay, I never watched Saturday Night Live.
0: No, 71.
1: No.
0: I know. You look at him, you go, how is that guy 71? Not that that's old, but... And, no, this

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2: Today in Rock and Roll History, it's June 2nd, 1964. One day after the Rolling Stones arrive in America, the Associated Press writes they are dirtier and streakier than the Beatles, and in some places, even more popular than the Beatles. It's June 2nd, 1967, and the Beatles release their landmark album, Sgt. Pepper's Lonely Hearts Club Band. June 2nd, 1972, Dion and the Belmonts reunite for one show only at Madison Square Garden in New York.
3: Why must I be a teenager in love?
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2: June 2nd, 1976, Paul McCartney and Wings set a new world record when they perform in front of 67,100 fans in Seattle, the largest attendance for an indoor crowd. 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I'm Daryl McClain, and that's Today in Rock and Roll History.

0: Playing the greatest hits of all time, CKDO, rocking out with Trooper and Raise a Little Hell. Yeah. Hey, you want to raise a little hell? Well, maybe this might not be the best place to do it, but you can try. CKDO is presenting the City of Oshawa's 22nd Annual Peony Festival. Yeah, you can raise a little hell there. It's coming up this weekend at the Oshawa Valley Botanical Gardens. Hundreds of peonies. Oh, they all smell so good. Lots of vendors will be there, food, children's activities, live entertainment too. And the best part, the admission's absolutely free. 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

0: 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There's Burton Cummings in a fun state of affairs at 1:43. I'm Darryl McLean. Hey, coming up tomorrow morning on CKDO Mornings with Terry Johnston. 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That'll be the first thing tomorrow morning. 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
0: Fantastic day it's been, and the weather continues great pretty much all week long. Sunny, a mix of sun and cloud today, 25, few clouds tonight, down to 9. Mainly sunny tomorrow, expect a high 27. It's going to be downright warm and hot on Thursday. Sunny, 30. Friday, mix of sun and cloud, 31. Right now it's 24 in Oshawa. That'll do it for me, Darryl McLean. Have a wonderful afternoon. Chris Gobbin's going to be making his way into the air chair next, and Stevie Wonder entertains now.

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That's Bill Withers. Yay. Olivia Newton-John, John Travolta, together at CKDO. How you doing?

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0: 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You know what he's talking about. You've seen those. 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Here's Maytel.
1: Had problems westbound 401 Express by Victoria Park in the right lane. Also, a long-standing issue north 404 through Shepherd in the center lane. So busy from Bloor. Eastbound 401 through Durham. Leftover volume through Ajax and towards Whitby-Oshawa easing up. CKDO traffic is brought to you in part by R. Havery Landscaping. 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I'm Maytel Sperling. 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

Being proud of who you are should be celebrated. 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